0: Deine Hits. 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
2: Chaka Khan. Chaka Khan. Chaka Khan. Chaka Khan. 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

0: 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It's a
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0: Hi, this is Roger Taylor from Queen. 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Hi, everybody, this is Seal.
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Cause I'm only human after all, and you're only human after all. 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

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Lovely dying for a chance just to touch your hand or a

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1: Yo, man.
2: Yo.
1: Open up, man.
2: What do you want, man?
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2: But who?
1: 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I don't know what to do.
2: Said it wasn't you.
1: All right.

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When your eyes met mine, it was eternity.